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Tuna decree and declare what? We are decreeing and declaring prosperity upon our lives, prosperity of our souls, of our mortal body. Kila kitu ambacho kinatuhusu sisi, it is going to prosper because we have that power. 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

0: 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Ikiwa leo ni Declaration Tuesday, we decree and declare that, oh God, you are going to bless us, oh God. You are blessing us in the city. You are blessing us, Almighty Father, each and every place that, oh God, we step, oh God, in the mighty name of Jesus. Each and everything, Lord, that we lay our hands on, God, is blessed in the mighty name of Jesus. Lord, you are going to satisfy us with long life, Almighty Father. We are going to serve you, oh God. We are going to serve you, Almighty Father. You are going to strengthen our mortal bodies, King of Kings. You are going to heal us, Almighty Father, because that is our portion in the mighty name of Jesus. Hata kama tumeamka, wakati mingine tunafeel ni kana kwamba hii mili haiwezi. Father, you are the one who strengthens our mortal bodies. This morning, King of Kings, we declare strength, oh God, upon us in the mighty name of Jesus. Katika mioyo yetu, Mwenyezi Mungu, hata wakati tunapofeel ni kana kwamba tumechoka ni kana kwamba tunataka ku give up, Mwenyezi Mungu, giving up is not our portion, oh God. You are the one who renews our strength, oh God, like the eagles. This morning, King of Kings, our strength is being renewed, King of Kings. 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We bless you, Lord, and we worship you this morning. 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We bless you, Lord, and we worship you, King of Kings. Wisdom, Lord, is our portion, King of Kings. The knowledge of you, oh God, is our portion this morning. Oh Lord, understanding is our portion in the mighty name of Jesus. We bless you, Lord, and we worship you, King of Kings. 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We pray for your wisdom upon them, oh God, in the mighty name of Jesus. Even at the leaders, oh God, tunaomba, Mwenyezi Mungu, hekima kutoka kwako ni katika jina la Yesu Christ. That is their portion, oh God, in the mighty name of Jesus. The fear of you in their hearts is also their portion in the mighty name of Jesus. I bless you, Lord, and I worship you, King of Kings. 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
0: Amen.
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0: Amen.
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0: 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I thank God for the great favor of health, which keeps me going. 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
0: 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That is our prayer and that is our portion this morning in the mighty name of Jesus. It's my prayer kwamba this morning, jamani, tumwambie Mwenyezi Mungu. 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

0: 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Amen and amen.
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0: 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Who are you? Good morning Radio 47. Hello. Hajaketi vizuri. 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
4: Le captain.
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0: Katika dondoo magazetini this beautiful morning, gazeti la The Standard inside the conclave pale vile ambapo linasema namna gani teke teke likilicheki, DCP leader Rigathi Gachagua has emerged from his 55 days wa Munyoro political with a clear message he wants to lead the opposition into 2027 presidential context to outset President William Ruto, but is willingly to step aside if a stronger candidate emerges. The former deputy president says his nationwide consultations expose deep anger over the economy, education, healthcare, agriculture, taxation, security and governance. 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Salaries crisis hit counties. 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Control of budget Margaret Nyakango says six counties are yet to submit their budgets for 2026-2027 financial. 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
5: 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Unajua sasa yeye he has served for close to 3 terms now.
3: Ndio.
5: So it's time for him to exit the stage.
3: All right.
5: Awachie vijana pia waendeleze mahali ambapo amefikia, kwa sababu kama kungekuwa na mtu mwenye alitoka,
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5: last time yeye angepata.
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5: 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Yeye aenda afanye vitu zingine, because when you are given 3 terms, I don't think there is any other thing that you can do.
3: Right.
5: That you haven't done in the past 15 years.
3: Amepiga 3 terms sahi.
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3: Okay.
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3: 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Are they agreeing with you?
5: Yes, they're agreeing. They're agreeing with me to a greater extent because there are a lot of things that they feel have not been done by the representative that they elected maybe in 2016. So there are some of the things like, for instance, ukijaribu kuona ile, ukijaribu kuona vile ambavyo Kericho imeka, sisi ni watu ambao tunachuna chai na tunauza majani chai. 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
5: 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That is the work of a leader.
3: All right.
5: Rather than being a senator.
3: So according to Aaron Cherot, hakuna kitu amefanya upande wa Kericho County.
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I really need to do something by the way because vile ninavyo feel now 15 to 49 years with 65% classified as overweight or obese according to the data cited by Kenya Bureau by National Bureau of Statistics party vile. 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The figures also show a major urban and rural differences with 53% of women living in urban areas classified as overweight or obese compared to 39% in rural areas. 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Urban men are also more affected with 25% classified as overweight and obese compared to 14% in rural areas. 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

0: 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Marake kwa hivi sasa, imagine Carly Graph Jones ana celebrate dropping from 140 kg to 99. 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This is by the way Carly Graph Jones, good warder. 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
1: We as farmers, we were giving the factories gain. We were delivering it to the factory. It was being crushed. Sugar was sold. Farmer was never paid. The employees were not paid. They were not even paid KPLC. And that gave us an awkward situation where the arrears now accumulated to billions of shillings.
2: Then the waiting became longer. Farmers gave up. Jobs disappeared. And communities built around sugar began to lose hope. But across the sugar belt, something is beginning to move again.
3: Kwa kila wiki tunalipwa, sio kama ile ya zamani tulikuwa tunangoja hata mwezi moja ama mbili na unaweza kosa.
2: Sugar has never just been about sugar. It's about the farmer, the worker, the trader, the family, and the next generation.
4: When I came in, the employees were still not being paid. They could queue for, I think, 1,000 bob per month. It was terrible. After I saw the company picking up, I felt this is the right place for me.
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2: The race is tight.
0: Yeah, the race is tight.
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0: 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But we are still not sure. 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

Kuya ni DJ Skizo, BW Master KG, Imo na DJ Cup, Tiri Tiri, after each other back to back na boy na Sakodi blessed and alive, and it's playing right here ndani ya Bongo Radio, Radio 47. Hapa ndipo uko namna gani? 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
0: 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They know my number. 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
0: 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What a night. 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
0: My brother.
1: Yes.
0: A day is coming.
1: Yes.
0: Utaomoka.
1: Uh-huh.
0: But the day is not today. Maybe one day.
1: Sasa, yes.
0: Let's wait upon that day because God has already blessed us with 5.
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1: 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We have 29 minutes tuingie mwendo wa saa 6 kamili, and your feedback ndo kitu tunatafuta. 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
1: 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My parents had money. What was I, man?
0: Mko kwa ngapi?
1: Brian Utawala. Tuko, we are five.
0: You five at
1: yes, home? Yes, we are five. And all of us went.
0: No, you namwambia we can.
1: Mimi sikatai watu wazae.
0: Yes.
1: If you are able. Hiyo ndo kitu mimi na underline. 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
1: Ya nini?
0: Yeah.
1: Ya nini?
0: Ya ku take care of children.
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8: basic
7: family.
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1: 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Hebu confirm.
0: Where are you?
1: Hebu tuangalie.
0: Think you said.
1: What is the difference?
0: This was a text that you sent.
1: Mm.
0: Yeah.
1: Saying?
0: This is what you said. You said, "Hello, Mkash.
1: Yeah.
0: Nimechoka.
1: Ndio.
0: Lunch on me."
1: Yes.
0: Where are you?
1: Yeah. Ndio.
0: Yes. Eh? Umeipata?
1: Eh.
0: Nilisema
1: I will buy lunch. Sikusema I'll send money.
0: Mi sasa mi ukinyambia you'll buy lunch, my interpretation is
1: yes. Sikusema I'll send money for lunch. I said I'll buy lunch. So I'm buying lunch today.
0: Sente.
1: I'm buying lunch today.
0: Nitumie.
1: No. I'm buying lunch.
0: Mimi sitaki kununuliwa lunch physical. I just want money.
1: Me, I'm buying lunch. There's a difference.
0: Excuse me, send it to 350.
1: Nini?
0: 350. 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
3: We as farmers, we were giving the factories gain. We were delivering it to the factory. It was being crushed. Sugar was sold. Farmer was never paid. The employees were not paid. They were not even paid KPLC. And that gave us an awkward situation where the arrears now accumulated to billions of shillings.
2: Then the waiting became longer. Farmers gave up. Jobs disappeared. And communities built around sugar began to lose hope. 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
0: Zore.
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2: Hata nani anaitwa nani yule jamaa alikuwa kwa Tasca Project Fame kitambo? 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
0: Who's
2: this,
0: that?
2: This guy. What's his name?
0: I don't know.
2: What's his name?
0: What does he mean? Sijui anavaa nini shower cap?
2: Eh. Hey.
0: 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Kwa nini unavaa shower cap? 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
0: 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You see this nonsense of putting these things. 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
3: 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Come along.
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1: 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Ukajiondoa kwa employment ukaanzisha college? 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
3: Now. 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
1: Na hata ukianza, what were some of the challenges ukianza? Did you have to, ulikuwa na rent place, how much was it? 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
3: 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Yeah.
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0: Okay.
3: Along Outer Ring Road.
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0: Na kwenye mitandao haraka haraka, you have like maybe 10 seconds?
3: Yes, Morris Clayton in college.
0: Okay.
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0: Okay, thank you so much for coming, Morris, and we wish you all the best.
3: Thank you so much.
0: Aya, kutoka City Mchikichodes, tunakupenda sana kwa kusikiza, afu tunasema bye.

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2: Those of us who are interested in participating in politics, including the political parties, to ensure that we adhere to those electoral timelines, because they are cast in stone.
3: Na mimi nimewaambia juzi, hata kama wewe umelipwa, hata kama wewe umekodeshwa, hata kama wewe umepangwa, umeambiwa kwenda pinga housing, wewe uwezi kutumia akili kidogo?
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3: Let us increase capital. The current levels of capitation should be given in schools in the correct quantity.
4: Once there is augmentation, parents are not going to fall. We also request that the government, now that the parent association is in the act, the Basic Education Act, that the position body be funded or be recognized in a better way. You see, the more the parent association body is funded, we're able to implement policy in the school and support running in our schools.
5: We call on the government to support in terms of food programming, even in terms of the personal effects those who are vulnerable children.
6: Habari kina na Collins Lusweti.
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0: 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That's a lazy man. He's a lazy man.
2: Yeah, sure.
0: Bana, these women wanataka watu wako na do pia.
2: Mm-hmm.
0: So instead
2: everyone
0: of,
2: wants instead, a partner who has money.
0: Yes, instead of you going there manze tafuta hiyo shilingi 100 yako. 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Mnakatiana mnambiana nini?
2: Hata 2 days is more than enough.
0: 2 days?
2: Yeah.
0: 1 day. Yani in fact it's not 1 day. Wakati mmepatana mesha contact, you have to know where this conversation is heading. Yani mnafaa kujua kwamba tayari mnataka nini.
2: Ndio ikifeli on to the next.
0: Ikifeli on to the next. 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Any man who is doing that thing in this generation is any man who is doing that thing in this generation is a lazy man. No, he's hata si weak. He's a lazy.
2: Lazy weak. 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
0: lazy.
2: All the slander.
0: Ana nikumbusha zile time tuko tuna buy zile 200 SMS za 10.
2: Oh yeah, za 10 bob, yeah.
0: Za 10 bob alafu unachana nazo.
2: Na zipo zinaisha.
0: 10 minutes. 10 minutes SMS za 10 zishaisha na ulikuwa umenua ya 200.
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0: 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Alafu kwanza ulikuwa na ile ya 20 una buy 400 or 450 SMS. Zinaisha within 30 minutes. What are you talking about?
2: Yeah, but mlikuwa unajituma.
0: Zile enzi bro ilikuwa noma.
2: 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Other number it was free man.
0: Eh.
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0: 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Hey,
2: 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Alafu.
0: Yes, after good morning.
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0: 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What guys, nyinyi mnaongea nini?
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0: Pigwa ni Lioness kwenye dakika 55 za round ya kwanza pandani ya base nikiwa na DJ Davo. He's the Kenya's favorite fat DJ on the ones and twos, but still we are doing that thing all the way to 3 PM pale. Na wacheke kila MCA Juma wapo ndani ya Radio 47. 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
2: they are the biological fathers
0: wa watoto wao. Biological fathers wa watoto wao.
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2: It's like almost the entire population, man.
0: Almost the entire country.
2: Country, man.
0: Hey. Almost the entire country. 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
2: Very very important.
0: Very important. But science is more important. It's more important.
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0: as farmers, we were giving the factories cane. We were delivering it to the factory. It was being crushed. Sugar was sold. Farmer was never paid. The employees were not paid. They were not even paid KPLC. And that gave us an awkward situation where the arrears now accumulated to billions of shillings.
1: Then the waiting became longer. Farmers gave up. Jobs disappeared. And communities built around sugar began to lose hope. But across the sugar belt, something is beginning to move again.
2: Kwa kila wiki, tunalipwa. 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
1: 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It's about the farmer, the worker, the trader, the family, and the next generation.
3: 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They could queue for, I think, 1,000 bob per month. It was terrible. After I saw the company picking up, I felt this is the right place for me.

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2: We are not just hosting the Africa Cup of Nations. We have to win. And therefore, the Football Kenya Federation and the technical team of Harambee Stars will equally be looking at their roadmap. In fact, part of what they are discussing now in the local organizing committee, one key item is to see how Harambee Stars can have a very, very good preparation.
1: Asante sana waziri, na kwa faida tu msikilizaji, ni jirani yangu kule Shimba Lodge. 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
3: 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Please listen to the fans. The transfer window is still open. Go and get us another goalkeeper before it's too late. 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One mistake, two mistakes, soon you'll be the one paying for these sins. Save yourself, save us, save the world, and most importantly, save the season. Please boss, go shopping for a goalkeeper. We are begging you.
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2: 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The reason why he is going home is because we are applying the very same medicine he applied in 2022 to become president. William Ruto rode on the back of a slogan to become president. He was just singing hustler and the bottom up. 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When was the bar raised? 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

0: We as farmers, we were giving the factories cane. We were delivering it to the factory. It was being crushed. Sugar was sold. Farmer was never paid. The employees were not paid. They were not even paid KPLC. And that gave us an awkward situation where the arrears now accumulated to billions of shillings.
1: Then the waiting became longer. Farmers gave up. Jobs disappeared. And communities built around sugar began to lose hope. But across the sugar belt, something is beginning to move again.
2: Kwa kila wiki, tunalipwa. 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
1: Sugar has never just been about sugar. It's about the farmer, the worker, the trader, the family, and the next generation.
3: 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They could queue for, I think, 1,000 bob per month. 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
2: Those of us who are interested in participating in politics, including the political parties,
3: what's spoken carelessly can deepen divisions, fuel mistrust.
4: The state has been weaponized maliciously, prosecutors.
5: That woman is talking.

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1: Those of us who are interested in participating in politics, including the political parties, to ensure that we adhere to those electoral timelines because they are cast in stone. So if you are required to resign by a particular date if you are a state officer, please do so. Don't come later on crying and shedding tears, telling us that we are treating you unfairly and yet we have given you adequate notice. And the same applies to political parties and all those things.
0: Wito sawa na huo umetolewa na naibu inspekta mkuu wa polisi Gilbert Masengeli, akionya watakaopatikana na hatia ya kuzua ghasia na kutoa maneno ya uchochezi watazuiliwa kuwania wadhifa wa uongozi.
2: 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We therefore encourage all political actors to embrace issue-based competition during the heightened political emotions, because as much as everybody has got a right, but your right does not suspend other people's rights.
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3: Are the official members of the party and the founding members? We are the legitimate leader party founding members, recognized by the law of the land and recognized by the office of the registrar of political parties.
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0: 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Asani sana for always listening to chamber. 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Today I want to speak to you beautiful people ndani ya chamber. I want to speak to you beautiful people ndani ya chamber. When you are not healed, the world brings you the woman that you want. When you are not healed, the world brings you the woman that you want. But when you are healed, God brings you the woman that you need. Na ngoja mtulie muweze kuelewa kile ambacho nasema. Yani, I'm saying in simple terms, when you are not healed, the world brings you the woman that you want. But when you are healed, God brings you the woman that you need. Narudia tena kwa mara ya tatu. When you are not healed, the world brings you the woman that you want. But when you are healed, the world brings you the woman that you need. Yani kila ambacho nasema kuluga kiswele ni kitu kimoja kwenye chemba. 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God doesn't give you a wife that you want. God gives you a wife that you need. 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God gives you a woman that you need. 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You're not complimenting each other. It is pain and trauma that has attracted the two of you together. And there's no relationship that can thrive. There's no relationship or marriage that can grow when both of you are attracted to each other from a place of pain, bitterness and trauma. 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
1: 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There's nothing like loving each other there. I'm telling you, my brother, my sister, it is a case of pain and pain falling in love. It is a case of trauma and trauma falling in love. Na kile ambacho kinafanyika ni kwamba kila mmoja wenyu anatafuta kuponywa. 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Relationships can only work when the two of you have healed, not when the two of you are in pain. Not when the two of you are in pain. Najaribu kuongelesha mtu saa hizi, sijui kama mnanisikia ndani ya chemba. 0719-739-487649 ndani ya chemba. 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That's what nawaambia wanaume. 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I have told you again. The world gives you a woman that you want, but God gives you a woman that you need. Wale mnaniona pale kwenye social media, wacha tuone kwenye habari. Is jamaliza. I feel like there's so much for us to dig into kwa hii wisdom ya leo. Baada ya video kesho tunarudi hapa tena. So I'm gonna log you guys off. Tunarudi baada ya video kezo. Oh my goodness.
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anaitwa basi pale Mboso, ama ukimpata pale Karatina anaitwa Mbosho. Yes, na kibao chenye power kinacheza ndani ya Radio 47 hapa lipo ni saa 2 dakika 20 ndani ya Kenya's number 1 evening show. 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Why don't you just call me the one and only the eagle himself, Dr. Fereke, jina langu. Yes. Wait. Ningependa kushukuru sana wale ambao wananiangalia pale kwenye Instagram Dr. Fereke, wale wanasikiza online kuchona, kuna reporter anasema Dr. Fereke, please. 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Please, if kuchona you can rectify. 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Todo kwa nade na how? Please go and fix it. Tonye dreda mauduma adwa murima. Toro gutire network how? Hey, go to the internet, go to the Radio 47 online. Why? 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

0: Santeni sana. 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I don't know. You guys are so useless. I don't know what you guys are laughing. Anasema North Carolina, Raskin Manaskiza, thank you so much, Baba. I really do appreciate. United States, I am coming next year. Watu wa ngambo, watu wa America ninakuja next year. Na watu in London, watu wa UK, London, Manchester, Leeds na Liverpool, ninarudi tena next year in June and July. Nitakuwa ni KMC Kenyans and Friends at the Park live in London. 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I'll be coming through next year, right? 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It is for you to find out in the box again. 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Muzunge ATL sana sana. ATL na either niko Atlanta, Georgia, Smana, or Washington, Seattle. I'm in Seattle, Tacoma most of the time. Kwa Pastor Steve pale JCC. All right. Wisdom number two. You cannot base your marriage or relationship based on social media comments. Narudia tena. You cannot run your marriage or your relationship based on social media comments. Na nimesema comments, not standards. I have said comments. Sababu standards na comments ni vitu tofauti. Standards ni wale mnataka kuishi kama Ambare na Rapudo. Mnataka kuishi kama Bahati na Diana. Alright? But comments ni wale watu ambaye wanakufanya waibike kuhusu ndoa yako. You cannot run your marriage. You cannot run your relationship based on the comment section. 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Si mambo ya hao binadamu wako comment section. Let me tell you, if some of us, wacha niwambia mimi nimepiga, naenda kupiga miaka 18 sasa kwenye industry. That's why nikiona Gen Z anataka kunitusi na shangaa. I'm sorry, but I got into this game 18 years. Ask yourself, 18 years ago ulikuwa wapi? Mimi miaka 18 nilikuwa Milele FM pale na Titi na Gwala. 18 years ago mimi na Titi na Gwala ndo tulianzisha Milele FM na Nyosh Gadu. Sasa wewe mwenye nilianza industry, wewe ukiwa primary school, saa hii unakuja social media unataka kutusi Yofoneke, unataka kutusi Mwakideu, unataka kutusi Yobina. Where were you? Why were you not born before us? So that you can do it right. Wewe ungezaliwa mapema ndio ufanye vitu jinsi unavyoona ni sawa kuifanya. Wengine wenyu, you've taken your time. badala uangalie utumie wifi na internet kuresearch kuhusu AI, kuresearch kuhusu fintechs, kuresearch kuhusu agency entertainment industry, kuresearch kuhusu podcasts. Wewe time yako umechukua yote ya social media. Wewe ndio huyo kwa comment section ya Saizeti na DJ Mo. Umeenda umecomment, umetafuta kwa Ofweneke na Diana, umetafuta kwa Bahati na Diana, umetafuta kwa Nadia Mkami na Arrowboy. What are you doing with your life? When will you concentrate with your life so that we can also gossip about you? Sasa wewe unakuja comment kwa ndoa, alafu mtu mwingine anakuja pia wewe unakuja kuangalia. Na unajua akili ya binadamu ni kumbavu, sababu akili ya binadamu haitafutangi kitu positive. The mind of a human being was made to incline more on the negative than the positive. That's why it is easy for you to be negative, but it is very hard for you to be positive about a situation. Ukisikia mpaka Mungu alisema, if only you can have a faith as small as a mustard seed. Hata Mungu mwenyewe anajua kukua na imani ni kitu ngumu sana. Kukua na imani, it is not an easy thing. Wakati una post, post bibi yako, but usiende kutafutana na social media. Wakati una post bwana yako, wewe post. If you want to post, social media ni yako, post. Sasa wewe una post, unaenda kutafuta social media, nani ametusi, nani amenitusi, nani leave. 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You will never see. Successful people will never insult each other. Successful people will never insult each other. Watu matajiri hawatawahi tusiana. 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Social media comments. 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
0: 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And I thank God for the grace. And I thank God because God had a plan for my life. I thank God because I'm a walking testimony. So you think you and your small comment section. 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Nobody has the right to comment about your marriage if they have never been married themselves. Haya. 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Wini. Nobody who has never been married has the right to comment about your marriage. 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Na ukiona watu wanatafuta bwana yako sana, watu wanakutafuta kisiriani sana, ukisha post, funga comment section. Kwani si profile ni yako? Funga comment section. Wacha wa window shop. Let the window shop your love. If you think people have an idea, people have something to say about your marriage and your relationship, post the photo. Once you've posted the photo, funga comment section. Wacha wa window shop mapenzi yenu. 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I enter into the spiritual realm and I scatter and I reverse every negative voice that has been sent against my marriage, against my success. 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You don't massage the devil. The Bible says that he walks around like a roaring lion looking for who to devour. 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That every spirit of confusion, every attack from the pit of the enemy shall not find a place to dwell in this marriage. 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

0: anaitwa pale Uti LeBron ama On Time LeBron, na kibao chenye Not For Me kinacheza ndani ready 47 hapa. 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Ni text zenye uko nazo zile poa poa, apart from Club de Nuit. Anasema pale Shanez, and no matter how pretty the words sound, actions always reveal where you are in someone's life. No matter how pretty the words sound, actions always reveal where you are in someone's life. 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Missing the warmth is not a reason to forget the burns. Missing the warmth is not a reason to forget the burns. Teacher Burimu anasema, for an wise man there are things to do, but the wise man there are things to understand. Ah! 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That one is deep. 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
1: 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One, either be, it could be a good thing, either because you carry yourself around as a father figure, right? 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Hello, Radio 47 Chamber. 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Asa pale Radio 47, Ulize Chairman. 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
0: Ulize Chairman. 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
2: Those of us who are interested in participating in politics, including the political parties,
3: words spoken carelessly can deepen divisions, fuel mistrust.
4: The state has been weaponized to maliciously prosecute us.
5: That woman they are talking about, she was my cleaner in our office and required attend and diploma.
6: Now, if we don't have a vision that Kenya can be a better country, our people can live in apartments in rural areas, we can have good schools, we can have good roads. We must have that vision and create that roadmap. Lakini unapata watu wengine wanataka kukuletea story.
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3: Words spoken carelessly by leaders and influential individuals can deepen divisions. Leaders and influential individuals can deepen divisions, fuel mistrust, and create conditions that may ultimately threaten national peace and cohesion. When a baby is born, you give him or her time to grow teeth. And once the teeth have begun to emerge, mothers, you know what happens. We have begun biting. And this one is going to be done fairly, but without any favor.
7: Washikadau mbalimbali na waliendelea kutoa wito kwa wanasiasa kujenga mazingira yatakayohakikisha ushindani wa kisiasa ugeuke kuwa chanzo cha vurugu. 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
2: Those of us who are interested in participating in politics, including the political parties, to ensure that we adhere to those electoral timelines, because they are cast in stone. So if you are required to resign by a particular date, if you are a state officer, please do so. Don't come.

0: Mula huu ni wa maandalizi ya mitihani ya kitaifa.
1: This term, what is expected from many of the schools is about running of the examination. A running of the examination with these 523 shillings will not be enough to purchase the materials required for the examinations, particularly for the candidate class. The burden that is going to be towards the schools now, particularly the principals, is going to be so big. The government in agreement, they said each child must be given 22,000 per year. But right now, from the what we've received in totaling what we've been receiving since first term is only going to total out to around 15,000. So where are we going to get other 7,000 so that we can run the schools properly? If the government is serious enough.
0: Wanji Sustin, Radio 47, County ya Bungoma.
2: Habari za County. 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

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How could I say PN? Hey, my God. Ben Soul and BN, ladies and gentlemen, extra pressure and chosen and Radio 47. Satatu na kika 31 moja ndani ya Kenya's number one evening show. 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
0: Yeah.
8: And I've been told wewe unaweza nisaidia.
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8: 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My girlfriend has been cheating on me. 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
1: Yes, good.
0: Kule Nakuru Girls.
1: Yes.
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1: Yes.
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1: That is 63,000.
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0: 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Thank you so much, Ann.
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1: 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Cooperative Bank, we are you.
2: We as farmers, we were giving the factories gain. We were delivering it to the factory. It was being crushed. Sugar was sold. Farmer was never paid. The employees were not paid. They were not even paid KPLC. And that gave us an awkward situation where the arrears now accumulated to billions of shillings.
1: Then the waiting became longer. Farmers gave up. Jobs disappeared. And communities built around sugar began to lose hope. But across the sugar belt, something is beginning to move again.
3: Kwa kila wiki tunalipwa, sio kama ile ya zamani tulikuwa tunangoja hata mwezi moja ama mbili na unaweza kosa.
1: Sugar has never just been about sugar. It's about the farmer, the worker, the trader, the family, and the next generation.
4: When I came in, the employees were still not being paid. They could queue for, I think, 1,000 bob per month. It was terrible. After I saw the company picking up,

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A very very good song there by Werrason. Very good song there by Werrason. Okay, Peace Rare. Okay, kibao ambacho bado anaendelea kuachilia vitu vipya, you know, na midundo ya kisasa.

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1: 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Yes, VP.
2: Hello, Kitkulo.
1: How are you?
2: Fine, thank you.
1: Karibu sana, nimefurahi kuongea na sauti ya kike right now.
2: Hata mimi nimefurahi kuongea na wewe sana.
1: Thank you.
2: Yeah, I've been trying to reach you guys kutokea morning.
1: How's your subuhi? Allah. Hope everything is okay.
2: Not that much, but everything is moving. Get by the way. Nimepata scholarship plani. Of going back to school after a very long time of trying. Somehow I need to have some cash, almost 40k, na niko na less na 30. So I was asking kama naweza pata usaidizi, lakini si losing chance tena, na ni losing ingine hapo hapo mbele, nikamesmes. Naelewa.
1: Yeah, so what happens ni kwamba unatuma hiyo information kwenye WhatsApp, okay? Ukishatuma pale, kuna department ambayo ina deal nayo when it comes to CSR, okay?
2: Oh, okay.
1: Yeah.
2: No, it's okay. Thank you for the information, by the way.
1: Sawa, asante.
2: Aya,
1: 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So what you do, unatuma message yako pale kwenye WhatsApp na inaonekana na kila mtu ambaye basi anahusika, okay? 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